But if you carry on abusing, you'll be robbed from us. I refuse to lose another friend to drugs. Just come home.

everyone. Got to love, well, we got to love, yeah. There's no need to cry, yeah. 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Got to live.